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1: Fire, fire, wait, fire, fire. 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

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Them full of dirt like a broomstick. Ain't no one about the track, fuck with my mood swing. Stay charged on the school stay. Them if I run dry, pay the police. 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